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1: Hostility towards the opposition. Anger. Hostility towards the opposition. Anger. Hostility towards the opposition. Anger. Hostility towards the opposition. Anger. Hostility towards the opposition. Anger. Hostility towards the opposition. Anger. Hostility towards the opposition. Anger. Hostility towards the opposition. Anger.

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1: 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Tchau. 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Tchau. 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
2: To Bombay, a travelling circus came. They brought an intelligent elephant, and Nelly was her name. One dark night, she slipped her iron chain, and off she ran to Hindustan and was Nelly.

And my heart is beating, I can feel the recipe. I wonder if my day is coming, blame it on the entropy. My blood is pumping, I can see the end is right in front of me. Don't

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Teve The Interrupters, She's Kerosene, Red Hot Chili Peppers, Fortune Faded. Agora 6:17 na Rádio Rock, Coldplay, Paradise.